done. Catch me ballin' out of line. Dates I'm braided with the paper. I go Super Bowl signed it. You sign bold, crazy running to the hundreds. I keep my neck and my wrist at least 100. Hood nigga with the money and he loving it. She got comfortable, she called me by my government. Pull up in the Rolls with the white seats. And pull off in the Porsche like a car thief.

line, catch me ballin' out of line. 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You sign both, raise and run it to the line. 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She got comfortable, she call me by my governor. Pull up in the rose with the white seats. Pull off in the Porsche with

Tom Brady with the paper, I go Super Bowl Sunday. You sign old crazy, run it to the hundreds. I keep my neck in my wrist till it's 100. Cool nigga